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Second hand from a dealer in Atlanta, I rode up with Daddy when he went there to get her.

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day, Potts Farm was a place to go. 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

From Reba McEntire to Lainey Wilson, the stars of yesterday and today play here. 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

From Reba McEntire to Lainey Wilson, the stars of yesterday and today play here. 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
1: The stars of yesterday and today are on Star Country 106.7. I'm Johnny Miller. Thanks for spending time with us so far. We're expecting mostly sunny skies with highs near 82 today. Mostly sunny over the next couple of days, in fact. We'll have a complete look at your Star Country forecast within the next few minutes. Right now, it is time for a check of your Star Country news and sports with Nick Rudy on Star Country 106.7.
2: Two 15-year-old boys have been apprehended after allegedly vandalizing multiple construction sites and stealing tools in Long Lake Township. Michigan State Police say the teens entered a home under construction on August 1st and caused significant damage inside and outside the property. 5 days later, troopers responded to another construction site where about $3,000 in tools were stolen. Investigators identified the two juveniles and estimate the total property damage at around $30,000. Mackinac Island voters will decide November 3rd whether the city should gain more control over ferry fares and related fees. The proposal would let the city regulate ferry prices, baggage, boarding, and mainland parking changes. Supporters say common ownership of the island's two major ferry companies has reduced competition and increased costs. The ferry companies dispute that claim. Michigan lawmakers who leave office will soon face a 2-year ban on lobbying under a new law signed by Governor Whitmer. The ban also applies to former governors, lieutenant governors, and state department heads. Supporters say the cooling off period will reduce conflicts of interest and the revolving door between elected office and lobbying. Opponents argue it violates First Amendment rights. The restrictions apply to legislators whose terms begin January 1st. Violations could mean up to 90 days in jail, a $1,000 fine, or both. In sports, it's the most important week of baseball in the Motor City. The Tigers open up a 3-game series against Cleveland tonight. Drew Anderson will get to start against Cleveland's ace, Tanner Beebe. First pitch is at 6:40.
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1: Mostly sunny today with a high of 82. Partly cloudy tonight with lows down to 55. We'll see mostly sunny skies and a high of 80 tomorrow. And then mostly sunny and 78 on Thursday. 57 in Petoskey right now. 63 in Traverse City. 57 in Gaylord. 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

Leanne Womack on Star Country 106.7. We played the stars of yesterday and today. Sunshine, 82 today. As a matter of fact, we'll see highs close to 80 over the next several days with sunshine. We'll have a complete look at your Star Country forecast within the next 15 minutes or so. Sugarland, Tim McGraw, Clint Black, all after Riley Green and Worst Way on Star Country 106.7.

0: Glenn Black on Star Country 106.7. We played the stars of yesterday and today. 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
1: Once a day. 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She grew up in West Virginia and Ohio in a family of 14 children, and while recovering from a lawnmower accident at 18, she taught herself guitar. In 1963, she won an Ohio talent contest and caught the attention of Opry star Bill Anderson. He brought her to Nashville, helped her appear on the Ernest Tubb Midnight Jamboree, and supplied demos that earned her an RCA contract. In July of 64, producer Bob Ferguson took Connie into RCA Studio B and recorded Bill Anderson's song Once a Day. They released it as her first single, and it spent 8 weeks at number one. Connie joined the Grand Ole Opry the following year, and she's been there ever since, 61 years now. And she never sounded like she was trying to impress you. She sounded like the song had left her no choice but to sing it. I'm Zach Bennett. That's today's Pure American Country Radio Minute.
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Keith Urban on Stock Country 106.7. We played the stars of yesterday and today. Looking forward to a nice, sunny 82-degree day today. As a matter of fact, sunshine and 80 tomorrow and Thursday as well. We'll have a complete look at your Stock Country forecast within the next 15 minutes or so. We'll also be hearing from Dierks Bentley, Brooks and Dunn, Trisha Yearwood, Thomas Rhett, too, after all the bars are closed on Stock Country 106.7.

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0: Sure, she Yearwood on Star Country 106.7. We play the stars of yesterday and today. Johnny Miller with you. We do appreciate spending time with us so far on this Tuesday morning. It's going to be another day where we have a chance for you to score Brothers Osborne tickets. That's right. We are going to send someone to the Kresge Auditorium August 27th. That is, if you listen for the Star Country ticket window to open. That will be your cue to call. So listen for the Star Country ticket window to open at 9, noon, and 3 today. And, of course, throughout the rest of the week. And that will be your chance to win Brothers Osborne tickets. So when you hear the Star Country ticket window open at 9, noon, and 3 each day this week, be caller 10. 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
1: The stars of yesterday and today are on Stock Country 106.7. Johnny Miller here. We'll have a complete look at your Stock Country forecast in just a few minutes. Right now, it is time for a check of your Stock Country news and sports this morning, brought to you by Modern Pharmacy in Sheboygan and Modern RX in Indian River, providing the quick personalized service you've been searching for. 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
2: Two 15-year-old boys have been apprehended after allegedly vandalizing multiple construction sites and stealing tools in Long Lake Township. Michigan State Police say the teens entered a home under construction on August 1st and caused significant damage inside and outside the property. 5 days later, troopers responded to another construction site where about $3,000 in tools were stolen. Investigators identified the two juveniles and estimate the total property damage at around $30,000. Mackinac Island voters will decide November 3rd whether the city should gain more control over ferry fares and related fees. The proposal would let the city regulate ferry prices, baggage, boarding, and mainland parking changes. Supporters say common ownership of the island's two major ferry companies has reduced competition and increased costs. The ferry companies dispute that claim. Michigan lawmakers who leave office will soon face a 2-year ban on lobbying under a new law signed by Governor Whitmer. The ban also applies to former governors, lieutenant governors, and state department heads. Supporters say the cooling off period will reduce conflicts of interest and the revolving door between elected office and lobbying. Opponents argue it violates First Amendment rights. The restrictions apply to legislators whose terms begin January 1st. Violations could mean up to 90 days in jail, a $1,000 fine, or both. In sports, it's the most important week of baseball in the Motor City. The Tigers open up a 3-game series against Cleveland tonight. Drew Anderson will get to start against Cleveland's ace, Tanner Beebe. First pitch is at 6:40.
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1: Mostly sunny today with a high of 82. Currently cloudy with lows down to 55 tonight. Tomorrow and Thursday, sunshine and near 80. It's 56 in Petoskey right now. 64 in Traverse City, 57 in Gaylord. 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

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We play the stars of yesterday and today. It's going to be a nice sunny few days with highs right around 80 today, tomorrow, and Thursday. A great start for the Charlevoix sidewalk sales. We'll have more on that within the next 7 minutes or so. We'll also be hearing from Lady A, Colin Ray, and John Michael Montgomery after Jason Aldean. And how far does a goodbye go on Stock Country 106.7?

0: John Michael Montgomery on Stock and Free 106.7. We play the stars of yesterday and today. Johnny Miller with you. Thanks for spending time with us so far on this Tuesday morning. We're just a few days out from Charlevoix Summer Sidewalk Sales. Yeah, it's going on Thursday through Saturday this week, and they are excited to bring back their annual Summer Sidewalk Sales, where you can enjoy deep discounts and a wide range of seasonal merchandise as businesses clear out all the inventory ahead of fall. 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
1: Well, I know it said you've had time to think about it. Looks like to me you're feeling kind of crowded. You're not

0: Star Country 106.7. We play the stars of yesterday and today. Johnny Miller with you on a sunny Tuesday morning. It's going to be sunny all day today. Over the next several days, we'll have a complete look at your Star Country forecast within the next few minutes. Nick Rudy is here now with your Star Country news and sports on Star Country 106.7.
1: Two 15-year-old boys have been apprehended after allegedly vandalizing multiple construction sites and stealing tools in Long Lake Township. Michigan State Police say the teens entered a home under construction on August 1st and caused significant damage inside and outside the property. 5 days later, troopers responded to another construction site where about $3,000 in tools were stolen. Investigators identified the two juveniles and estimate the total property damage at around $30,000. Mackinac Island voters will decide November 3rd whether the city should gain more control over ferry fares and related fees. The proposal would let the city regulate ferry prices, baggage, boarding, and mainland parking changes. Supporters say common ownership of the island's two major ferry companies has reduced competition and increased costs. The ferry companies dispute that claim. Michigan lawmakers who leave office will soon face a 2-year ban on lobbying under a new law signed by Governor Whitmer. The ban also applies to former governors, lieutenant governors, and state department heads. Supporters say the cooling off period will reduce conflicts of interest and the revolving door between elected office and lobbying. Opponents argue it violates First Amendment rights. The restrictions apply to legislators whose terms begin January 1st. Violations could mean up to 90 days in jail, a $1,000 fine, or both. In sports, it's the most important week of baseball in the Motor City. The Tigers open up a 3-game series against Cleveland tonight. Drew Anderson will get to start against Cleveland's ace, Tanner Beebe. First pitch is at 6:40.
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0: Mostly sunny with highs near 82 today. Partly cloudy with lows down to 55 tonight. Mostly sunny tomorrow and Thursday with highs right around 80. 58 right now. Petoskey, 64 in Traverse City, 58 in Gaylord, and Diamond Rio now with one more day on Star Country 106.7.

Jody Messina on Stock Country 106.7. We play the stars of yesterday and today. I'm Johnny Miller, and we have a lot of sunshine headed our way today, tomorrow, and Thursday with highs right around 80. Over the next several days, we'll have a complete look at your Stock Country forecast in just about 15 minutes. We'll also be hearing from Gary Allen, Brooks and Dunn, Blake Shelton, and Riley Green and Ella Langley now. And don't mind if I do on Stock Country 106.7.

0: Gary Allen on Star Country 106.7. We play the stars of yesterday and today. Johnny Miller with you, and we have a chance for you to score some Brothers Osborne tickets. You know they're going to be at the Kresge Auditorium August 27th, right? Yeah. When you hear the Star Country ticket window open and your caller 10 at 9, noon, and 3 today and throughout the rest of the work week, yeah, you'll be qualified to win tickets to see Brothers Osborne. So keep that phone handy. Keep it by you at 9, noon, and 3, especially. And when you hear that ticket window open, be caller 10 to qualify. New sports and weather in just about 10 minutes on Stock Country 106.7.
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1: Thank you for spending time with us so far here on this Tuesday morning. I'm Johnny Miller on Stock Country 106.7. We play the stars of yesterday and today. Looking like sunshine today, tomorrow, and Thursday. We'll have a complete look at your Stock Country forecast within the next few minutes. Nick Rudy is here now with your Stock Country news and sports on Stock Country 106.7.
2: A 30-year-old man faces multiple charges after Michigan State Police say he grabbed the steering wheel during an argument with the driver on I-75 in Corwith Township Friday. Troopers say the passenger turned the wheel, causing the vehicle to crash into a tree near Alexander Road. The 65-year-old driver suffered serious injuries while the passenger had minor injuries. The passenger allegedly fled after leaving the hospital, but was later arrested. He faces charges including domestic violence, assault with intent to do great bodily harm, and resisting police. Two 15-year-old boys have been apprehended after allegedly vandalizing multiple construction sites and stealing tools in Long Lake Township. Michigan State Police say the teens entered a home under construction on August 1st and caused significant damage inside and outside the property. 5 days later, troopers responded to another construction site where about $3,000 in tools were stolen. Investigators identified the two juveniles and estimate the total property damage at around $30,000. Mackinac Island voters will decide November 3rd whether the city should gain more control over ferry fares and related fees. The proposal would let the city regulate ferry prices, baggage, boarding, and mainland parking changes. Supporters say common ownership of the island's two major ferry companies has reduced competition and increased costs. The ferry companies dispute that claim. In sports, it's the most important week of baseball in the Motor City. The Tigers open up a three-game series against Cleveland tonight. Drew Anderson will get to start against Cleveland's ace, Tanner Beebe. First pitch is at 6:40.
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1: Mostly sunny today with a high of 82. We'll see partly cloudy skies tonight. Lows down to 55. Sunshine tomorrow and Thursday with highs both days near 80. 60 right now with Petoskey. 66 in Traverse City. 61 in Gaylord. Kenny Chesney now in summertime. 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

Carrie Underwood in Jesus Take the Wheel on Stock Country 106.7. We played the stars of yesterday and today. Looking forward to sunshine all day with highs near 82. As a matter of fact, we'll see mostly sunny skies tomorrow and Thursday with highs around 80. So a great couple of days weather-wise. We'll have a complete look at your Stock Country forecast in about 15 minutes. We'll also be hearing from David Lee Murphy, Toby Keith, Restless Heart, and we'll be talking about a festival that revolves around rubber ducks, of all things. All right, we'll have some details on that in just about 7 minutes on Stock Country 106.7.

0: David Lee Murphy on Star Country 106.7. We play the stars of yesterday and today. Johnny Miller with you. Do appreciate you spending time with us so far on this Tuesday morning. Looking forward to a lot of great events here this weekend throughout northern Michigan. One happens to, well, let's just say, quack me up. It's the Rubber Ducky Festival that is going on this weekend, the 14th and 15th. It has been going on for 39 years in Bel Air. Yeah, thousands of people expected in downtown Bel Air with rubber ducky races, grand parade, live music. And from what I understand, they dump about, what, 2,500 numbered rubber ducks in the river. Yeah, tickets for sale. If you match your ticket to the number that matches on the bottom of the first rubber ducks to cross the finish line, prizes are awarded to the first 27 ducks. Yeah, you can get complete details at belairchamber.org. Head over to the Rubber Ducky Festival page. It sounds like a lot of fun. News, sports, and weather in just about 10 minutes on Star Country 106.7.
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Providing for our futures, my responsibility. 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I can't call in sick on Mondays when the weekend's been too strong.

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0: 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We play the stars of yesterday and today. Johnny Miller with you. We'll have a complete look at your Stock Country forecast up next. Nick Rudy is here with a final check of your Stock Country news and sports for the morning now on Stock Country 106.7.
1: A 30-year-old man faces multiple charges after Michigan State Police say he grabbed the steering wheel during an argument with the driver on I-75 in Corwith Township Friday. Troopers say the passenger turned the wheel, causing the vehicle to crash into a tree near Alexander Road. The 65-year-old driver suffered serious injuries, while the passenger had minor injuries. The passenger allegedly fled after leaving the hospital, but was later arrested. He faces charges including domestic violence, assault with intent to do great bodily harm, and resisting police. Two 15-year-old boys have been apprehended after allegedly vandalizing multiple construction sites and stealing tools in Long Lake Township. Michigan State Police say the teens entered a home under construction on August 1st and caused significant damage inside and outside the property. 5 days later, troopers responded to another construction site where about $3,000 in tools were stolen. Investigators identified the two juveniles and estimate the total property damage at around $30,000. Mackinac Island voters will decide November 3rd whether the city should gain more control over ferry fares and related fees. The proposal would let the city regulate ferry prices, baggage, boarding, and mainland parking changes. Supporters say common ownership of the island's two major ferry companies has reduced competition and increased costs. The ferry companies dispute that claim. In sports, it's the most important week of baseball in the Motor City. The Tigers open up a three-game series against Cleveland tonight. Drew Anderson will get to start against Cleveland's ace, Tanner Beebe. First pitch is at 6:40.

Sunny with a high of 82 today. Partly cloudy with lows down to 55 tonight. Mostly sunny tomorrow and Thursday with highs both days around 80. 60 right now in Petoskey, 67 in Traverse City, 61 in Gaylord. 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

Travis Tritt on Star Country 106.7. We play the stars of yesterday and today. You like classic cuts? Well, if you do, well, we have a way for you to listen to some great classic cuts and take you back in time to relive one memorable week in country music between 1980 and 1999. Yeah, Craig Orndorff will be in this Saturday morning starting at 6. He'll have some great classic cuts, 20 of them, the top 20 country music songs from 1993. What was your favorite from 93? Do you have one in particular? Well, I guess we'll find out. We'll relive that year this week in 1993 with some timeline and pop culture trivia to bring back those memories. All right, here's Jody Messina and Stand Beside Me on Stock Country 106.7.

0: Tim McGraw, Real Good Man on Star Country 106.7. We play the stars of yesterday and today. Johnny Miller with you. Thanks for spending time with us so far on this Tuesday morning. We're just a few minutes out from your next chance to hear the Star Country ticket window open. We're going to do this today at 9, noon, and 3 for your chance to qualify for Brothers Osborne tickets. They will be at the Kresge Auditorium on August 27th. And when you hear that Star Country ticket window open, grab your phone, call the Star Country studio lines at 231-545-1067, be caller 10, you'll be qualified instantly, but only call when you hear the Star Country ticket window open, and we only do it three times per day this week at 9, noon, and 3. All right, as a matter of fact, like I said, 10 minutes, yeah, just about 10 minutes away from your next chance to qualify for Brothers Osborne tickets, Star Country 106.7.
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1: Taking caller 10 right now for your chance to win Brothers Osborne tickets. 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The ticket window is now open for your chance to qualify for Brothers Osborne tickets for their show at the Kresge Auditorium August 27th. If you would like to go, call now and be caller 10 on the studio lines. 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

0: Who comes and back to the saddle inside 60 minutes of continuous country favorites. 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

The stars of yesterday and today for Boyne City, Traverse City, and all of Northern Michigan. 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

Kenny Chesney and How Forever Feels on Star Country 106.7. We play the stars of yesterday and today. This Saturday will be another race at the Northern Michigan Speedway. It's going to be a full show, but there will be two others after that. So not much longer in the season. We'll have details in just over 10 minutes here on Star Country 106.7.

to McGraw, Star Country 106.7. We play the stars of yesterday and today. Johnny Miller with you. Hopefully you're doing well on this Tuesday morning. Looking forward to another Saturday late afternoon into the evening when there will be another race at the Northern Michigan Speedway. It's going to be a full show.

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0: Mostly sunny today with highs near 82. Tonight, partly cloudy with lows down to 55. We'll see more sunshine and highs near 80, not only tomorrow, but on Thursday. 65 right now with Petoskey, 72 in Traverse City, 67 in Gaylord.
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Brooks and Dunn on Star Country 106.7. We played the stars of yesterday and today. It's a little after 10, and we are inside 60 minutes of continuous country favorites. Johnny Miller here with Brooks and Dunn coming up. Luke Combs and Brantley Gilbert all after Big and Rich on Star Country 106.7.

bed as I was getting buzzed on suds out on some backcountry road. We were flying high, fine as wine, having ourselves a big and rich time, and I was going just about as far as she'd let me go.

Garth Brooks on Star Country 106.7. We play the stars of yesterday and today. Looking forward to another ticket window opening at noon with Dino. Yeah, he's going to have a chance for you to qualify for Brothers Osborne tickets. Bradley Gilbert on Star Country 106.7.

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Another great classic cut, Ronnie Millsap and Smoky Mountain Rain on Stock Country 106.7. This Saturday morning, we'll have 20 classic cuts from 1993. Yeah, Weekend of the Country with Craig Orndorff this Saturday morning starting at 6. Timeline and pop culture trivia, reliving this week in 1993. Musically, here's Alan Jackson and Mercury Blues on Stock Country 106.7.

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0: Jason Aldean on Stock Country 106.7. I'm Johnny Miller. It's been a pleasure. That just about wraps things up for me. Dino will be in shortly with more continuous country favorites. He'll have details and a chance for you to qualify for Brothers Osborne tickets, as they will be in Northern Michigan later this month. If you would like to win tickets, Dino has a chance at noon with the Star Country ticket window opening. 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
3: Mostly sunny this afternoon with highs near 82, partly cloudy and a low down to 55 tonight. More sunshine and a high near 80 tomorrow and Thursday. 69 in Petoskey right now, up to 76 in Traverse City, 70 in Gaylord.
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Star Country 106.7, the stars of yesterday and today. Toby Keith, I feel that song as good as I once was. Good morning, it's Dino with you. Hope your day is off to a great start and your week is going well so far. Here is Dylan Marlowe and Dylan Scott, Double Dylans, Boys Back Home on Star Country 106.7. Yeah.

0: It's special just to see how much country community reaches out and does good. 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

Stock Country 106.7, the stars of yesterday and today. Wild Angels from Martina McBride. I love that song. Good morning, Dino with you. And coming up at noon, we're going to have a chance to qualify you for Brothers Osborne tickets at Interlochen August 27th. So be listening for that and be ready to dial our studio line, 231-545-1067, when you hear the cue to call. Powerball, nobody won last night. 6, 37, 54, 55, 64, and the Powerball was 10. Now it's up to 975, $975 million for Wednesday, 422.3 cash value. So get some tickets for that and win some money with the Michigan Lottery. Here is Keith Urban, Days Go By, Star Country 106.7.

From Reba McEntire to Lainey Wilson, the stars of yesterday and today play here. When I slip off this little rock. 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

Star Country 106.7, the stars of yesterday and today. A tour announcement today. Sugarland, I was hoping for this announcement, is touring the Ride or Die Tour, celebrating the 20th anniversary of the Enjoy the Ride album. I don't know if tour dates have been announced, but they were on the Today Show today, and they announced the Ride or Die Tour. So I will be there. I love Sugarland in concert. They are so good. Here's Dierks Bentley, Free and Easy, Down the Road I Go, on Star Country 106.7.

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0: 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Checking your forecast for today. Well, partly sunny with a high of 83. Tonight, partly cloudy, low 62. And tomorrow, pretty much the same kind of day. Mostly sunny with a high of 81. And tomorrow night, partly cloudy, low 62. That's your forecast at Star Country 106.7.
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2: 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It's the noon lunch hour, and you know what happens when the ticket window opens? 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You could be going. All you have to do to qualify for that is be caller number 10 right now on the Star Country studio line, 231-545-1067. 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

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Let's check our National Day calendar. It's National Sons and Daughters Day, National Play in the Sand Day, National Global Kinetic Sand Day, National Presidential Joke Day, National Raspberry Bombay Day, and that's what's on the National Day calendar for August 11th. Hope you're having a good one so far. Here's Do I, Luke Bryan, on Star Country, 106.7.

0: Star Country, 106.7, the stars of yesterday and today. A quick check of our forecast. Partly sunny with a high of 83 today. We're already at 80. Partly cloudy tonight, low 62. Sunny tomorrow with a high of 81. And tomorrow night, partly cloudy, low 62. That's your forecast at Star Country, 106.7.
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Star Country, 106.7, the stars of yesterday and today. Thoughts going out to Darius Rucker. He lost a member of his team who has been with him for a very long time. So that's tough to get over. Hopefully the memories will be enough to comfort Darius down the road. That is Wagon Wheel. Here's Jason Aldean. How far does a goodbye go on Star Country, 106.7?

0: Star Country 106.7, the stars of yesterday and today, August 11th already. Isn't it so crazy that we're talking back to school already? 4th of July comes, and the next thing you know, it's back to school. I don't understand why that works that way. And then winter, you know, just drags and drags and drags. 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

Star Country 106.7, the stars of yesterday and today. Hope you're having a wonderful afternoon. Ooh, I like it when I get to play this next artist, Patsy Cline and Crazy on Star Country 106.7.

0: so far today. Overcast, lots of clouds out there. Sunny is what the forecast says, with a high around 83. We're at around 78 right now. Increasing cloudiness tonight, low 62. And then more sun tomorrow with a high of 80. And partly cloudy tomorrow night, low 61. So that's your forecast at Star Country 106.7.
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Star Country 106.7, the stars of yesterday and today. Well, the Tigers have got a big series coming up with the Guardians beginning tonight. And the Tigers, man, you got to feel pretty optimistic about them lately. Jackson Jobe has been a great addition since he came back this past weekend. If he can keep pitching that well, Tigers will not miss Mize and Skubal as much as we think they will. But the bats have been going, too. It's been nice. Tigers have given us a little something to have hope for. Hopefully they can continue that tonight. Here's Luke Combs, Sleepless in a Hotel Room, Star Country 106.7.

Star Country 106.7, the stars of yesterday and today, where you'll have another chance to qualify for tickets to see the Brothers Osborne in Interlaken August 27th, coming up with Bill at 3 o'clock. Be listening for that ticket window to open. That is your cue to call and be caller number 10 on the Star Country studio line at 231-545-1067. Don't miss that opportunity. It's going to be a great show. Here's Toby Keith, My List, on Star Country 106.7.

Star Country 106.7, the stars of yesterday and today. She is coming to Ludington on September 3rd. That's the revised date from when she was scheduled to be at Styx for her concert. So she's going to be there. It's Sarah Evans, Suds in the Bucket, before

we played this, though. There has been a measles case confirmed in Maasauke County, health officials reporting. So measles, this year has been a bad year for it, and now it's getting closer to northern Michigan. So just be cautious about that, folks. Here's Sarah Evans, Suds in the Bucket, Star Country 106.7.

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1: All right, I'm looking for caller number 10. Caller number 10, I'm looking for you. 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Going to give you a chance to see the Brothers Osborne, Kresge Auditorium, August 27th. Once again, caller number 10. 231-545-1067. I am looking for you. And as always, good luck from us here at Star Country 1067. Well, good afternoon and spill with you on this Tuesday in the middle of a 60-minute continuous country music sweep. 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

Playing the stars of yesterday and today. We're Star Country 106.7 Darius Rucker with All Right. Don't forget, Thursday, head on over to our Facebook page. Look for that Northern Michigan Speedway Facebook post so you can be a winner. Post a reply for either a family four-pack or two pit passes to this Saturday's races. Now, we're going to draw those winners Thursday after 5. 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

Star Country 106.7, playing the stars of yesterday and today. It's Bill with you on this Tuesday in the middle of a 60-minute continuous country music sweep. It's Carrie Underwood. 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

0: Star Country 106.7 playing the stars of yesterday and today, just about 10 minutes before the top of the hour. This coming Saturday, make sure to join Craig Orndorff for Weekend in the Country. Now, this Saturday, Craig counts down the top 20 songs from this week, 1993. He's going to have some of that timeline trivia, movie trivia, talk about some of the news headlines back in 93. Talk about really bringing back the memories, right? It's Weekend in the Country. Happens this coming Saturday from 6 to 8. Still on the way, we'll take a look at your weather. And I also have Kenny Chesney with Young when we come back on Star Country 106.7.
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0: Sunny skies this afternoon, high in the upper 70s, lower 80s in some areas. Tonight, isolated showers after 2 a.m., patchy fog after 2 a.m., otherwise partly cloudy, a low around 60. Tomorrow, patchy fog before 9 a.m., otherwise sunny with a high 75. Looking into Thursday, partly sunny, high 74. Currently, Petoskey has 79, Gaylord 83. It's 79 right now in Traverse City.
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glasses. She looks great in anything. 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

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Tuesday afternoon, it's Bill with you just in the 4 o'clock hour. By request, going out to Traverse City in the middle of a 60-minute continuous country music sweep. 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

Playing the stars of yesterday and today. We're Star Country 106.7. You know, sometimes you just got to sit back and reflect on the goodness of your life. That's one of those kind of songs. It's Luke Combs and Days Like These on Star Country 106.7.

playing the stars of yesterday and today. We're Star Country 106.7. Brooks and Dunn, just about 20 minutes after the hour. And for all my Brothers Osborne fans, I have big news for you. We have some tickets to the show. They're going to be at Kresge Auditorium August 27th, and you get a chance to win all this week. All you have to do, listen for the Star Country ticket window to open at 9, noon, and 3. That's going to be your chance to see them. When you hear that Star Country ticket window open, be caller number 10 on our Star Country studio lines, 231-545-1067. We're going to qualify you to win. It's that easy. Your next chance comes up tomorrow morning with Johnny Miller. Rascal Flatts in the middle of a 60-minute continuous country music sweep. It's Mayberry on Star Country 106.7. 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

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Want to say hi to the crew at Five Lakes Entertainment over in Boyne Falls this afternoon. 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

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Kenny Chesney putting a wrap on 60 minutes of continuous country favorites. It's Beer in Mexico. It's Bill with you as we get close to quitting time. And Thursday, make sure to head over to our Facebook page. Look for our Northern Michigan Speedway Facebook post. Now make sure to leave a reply for your chance to win either a family four-pack or two pit.

0: passes to this coming Saturday's races. We're going to choose our winners Thursday just after 5 o'clock. Who knows? You could be going on us. Tickets are $15 for adults, $10 for seniors. Kids 5 through 12, only $5. 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
0: Well, your weather for today, sunny skies, upper 70s, lower 80s in some areas. Tonight, isolated showers after 2 a.m., patchy fog after 2 a.m. Otherwise, partly cloudy, low around 60. Tomorrow, cause for patchy fog. Early morning, otherwise sunny with a high 75. Thursday, partly sunny, high 74. Currently, Petoskey has 78, Elk Rapids 77. It's 79 right now in Traverse City.
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playing the stars of yesterday and today. Happy birthday going out to Ben Gibbard, Allison Stoner, and Will Friedle. Also on this day in country history, 1952, Hank Williams Jr. was fired from the Grand Ole Opry. It's Luke Bryan on Star Country 106.7. Another

0: Playing the stars of yesterday and today. We're Star Country 106.7. Zach Brown Band, Alan Jackson, as she's walking away on this Tuesday. If you're behind that wheel, do me a favor. Please drive carefully. You know, we are your country concert connection to the stars. And all this week, we're going to give you a chance to win some tickets to see the Brothers Osborne, Kresge Auditorium, August 27th. All you have to do, listen for that Star Country ticket window to open at 9, noon, and 3. And when you hear that Star Country ticket window open, be caller number 10 on our Star Country studio lines, 231-545-1067. We're going to qualify you to win. It's that easy. Your next chance comes up tomorrow morning with Johnny Miller in the Breakfast Show. It's Patty Loveless right now. I'm trying to think about Elvis on Star Country 106.7.
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I got a question. Have you ever went shopping, then get to the checkout and realize you don't have your wallet? Embarrassing, right? Well, that happened to me yesterday. How did I rebound? I'm going to tell you that in about 10 minutes. But right now, it's Rascal Flatts, Fast Cars and Freedom on Star Country 106.7.

0: Star Country 106.7 playing the stars of yesterday and today. Kenny Rogers wrapping up 60 minutes of continuous country favorites, Coward of the County. Let's get into it. Let's talk about what happened yesterday. So I'm at the supermarket checkout. Got a mountain of groceries. This lady with two kids crying behind me. An aggressively impatient cashier staring me down. Total pops up. I reach into my pocket for my wallet, just like I normally do, only to find zip, zero, nothing. There's my money, happily sitting on my kitchen counter. Cue the instant cold sweat. I'm literally plotting my escape route through the emergency exit. But then, a Christmas miracle in August? Oh yeah, I remember my phone. I tap my digital wallet on the scanner. Boom. Approved. Crisis averted. I walked out feeling like an absolute tech wizard yesterday instead of public embarrassment. Seriously, if you haven't set up that digital wallet yet, do it today. If anything, it's going to save your dignity. Still on the way, we'll take a look at your Tuesday commute weather, and I have Diamond Rio when we come back on Star Country 106.7.
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0: weather. Well, your Tuesday commute weather for tonight calls for isolated showers after 2 a.m., patchy fog after 2 a.m., otherwise partly cloudy, a low around 60. Tomorrow, patchy fog early morning, otherwise sunny with a high 75. Thursday, partly sunny, high 74. Friday, sunny skies, 74. Currently, Petoskey has 78, Sheboygan 78. It's 79 right now in Traverse City. It's Diamond Rio with Beautiful Mess.
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It's Bill with you on this Tuesday afternoon. How about Lone Star in the 6 o'clock hour? By request going out to Petoskey. 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

playing the stars of yesterday and today. We're Star Country 106.7. Don't forget, tomorrow morning, Wake Up with Johnny Miller and The Breakfast Show. He's going to have just the thing to get you moving. Morgan Wallen right now on Star Country 106.7.

96.7 Tricia Yearwood, X's and O's, just about 20 minutes after the hour. Hey, thank you so much for spending time with me today. And you know, we are your country concert connection to the stars. And you know that means something big is happening all this week. Listen for the Star Country ticket window to open at 9, noon, and 3. That'll be your chance to win tickets to see Brothers Osborne right here in Northern Michigan. They're going to be at Kresge Auditorium August 27th. Now, when you hear that Star Country ticket window open, your job is easy. Just be caller number 10 on our Star Country studio line. That's 231-545-1067, and you'll be qualified to win. Your next chance comes up tomorrow morning. In the middle of a 60-minute continuous country music sweep, how about Toby Keith going out to Geo of Petoskey? This is courtesy of the Red, White, and Blue on Star Country 106.7.

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Hope you got a chance to get out there, enjoy that weather, take a stroll, maybe a bike ride, maybe just spend some time hanging out on the porch, breathing in that fresh air, right? Kenny Chesney right now. This is Don't Happen Twice. 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

dad broke down and finally shaved the most sideburns off. I took the stickers off of my Rubik's Cube, watched MTV all afternoon. My first love was Daisy Duke and them cut off.

0: Star Country 106.7 playing the stars of yesterday and today. Josh Turner, why don't we just dance on this Tuesday? And have you ever noticed how fast the days are blurring together? Yeah, we rush from emails to Aaron staring at screens, completely missing the world spinning around us. But what happens if you just pause? Take a deep breath right now. Look out your window. Notice the way the afternoon light hits the trees. Listen to the distant hum of the city or the sound of your own breathing. There is so much beauty in the ordinary moments we sprint past every single day. So today, challenge yourself to slow down. Don't look at your phone for a while. Have a conversation and truly listen to a friend. Appreciate the simple warmth of your coffee. Life isn't just a destination. It's happening right now in the quiet spaces between your busy tasks. Don't miss it. Still on the way, we'll take a look at your weather, and I also have Charlie Daniels Band when we come back on Star Country 106.7.
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0: Taking a look at your weather for tonight. Isolated showers after 2 a.m. Patchy fog after 2 a.m. Otherwise, partly cloudy, a low around 60. For tomorrow, patchy fog early morning, otherwise sunny with a high 75. Thursday cause for partly sunny, high 74. Friday, sunny, 74. Currently, Petoskey has 76, Charlevoix 75. It's 79 right now in Traverse City.
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8: Down to Georgia, he was looking for a soul to steal. He was in a bind because he was way behind and he was willing to make a deal. When he came across this young man sawing on a fiddle and playing it hot, and the devil jumped up on a hickory stump and said, "Boy, let me tell you what, I guess you didn't know it, but I'm a fiddle player too. And if you'd care to take a dare, I'll make a bet with you. Now you play pretty good fiddle, boy, but give the devil his due. I bet a fiddle of gold against your soul because I think I'm better than you." The boy said, "My name's Johnny, and it might be a sin, but I'll take your bet, you're gonna regret

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And he laid that golden fiddle on the ground at Johnny's feet. Johnny said, "Devil, just come on back if you ever want to try again. 'Cause I told you once, you son of a gun, I'm

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